get a drink, have a good time now. 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

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Come in, boy.

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2: A couple years back, it was crazy. 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She was

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1: Love you.
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3: I can feel you.
2: And I said,
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2: it's to love each other.
1: Love you.

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Welcome to paradise. 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
1: Something's happening in the country, and the government's to blame. We got married in a gold rush, and the rush has never felt the same.

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1: What number is this, Chip?
2: 7A.
1: Okay, no, I mean, like, don't get excited, man. It's because I'm short, I know.